of your color, it's coffee. 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And then I hear the jingling of all your pretty things.

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Well, now, give me the maestro. That's pretty good. Give me another one, though, without him.

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But I wanna know for sure. So come on and hold me tight.

Wild thing, I think you move me. But I wanna know for sure. So come on.

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I keep the ends out for the tie that binds. Because you're mine, I walk the line.

Was it a huntsman or a player that made you pay the cost, that now assumes relaxed positions and prostitutes your loss? Were you tortured by your own thirst in those pleasures that you seek, that made you Tom the Curious, that makes you James the Weak?